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0: 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Respond to Alpha response. 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Cross streets are Southwest 28th Street. See Conclear 2044.
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0: See you, Simon's unit off duty initiative. Have a good night.
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0: Today's going to be the PVA of Sunset Vacations, North Carolina 28. Robert Edward Williams, 6475. Going to be a black Chevy SUV.
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1: I have a 1086 from the area of 670 River Road, 670 River Road.
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0: 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SPARZ Grill. 349. Whiteville Road. Cross streets are Oak Ridge Street and Oak Ridge Street. See Conclear 2116.
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False. 404, Hawthorne Loop Road. Cross streets are Plouffe Road and Plouffe Road. See Conclear 2119.

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0: 10-4.
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4: Going to be on the off-ramp from Mount Misery towards 74 eastbound, Lincoln Young, 3820, LLY, 3820, white and color Chrysler, occupied at least one time.
3: 10-4.

0: 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Respond to Alpha Response. Traffic incident. Mount Pisgah Road in Shelby Lane. Utilize TAC 2. CECON clear 2134.
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2: Road in Shelby Lane, Mount Pisgah Road in Shelby Lane.
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1: 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Also advise law enforcement that deer ran off now.
0: 10-4. 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

0: 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CECOM clear 2142.
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1: 17 southbound before Lamble, King, Lincoln, Henry, 8733, KLH, 8733. Going to be in a blue and color Honda Civic, at least one time.
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0: 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Utilize TAC 5. CECOM clear 2146.
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Respond to Bravo response. Traffic incident. Ocean Highway Eastern College Road. Utilize TAC 5. CCON clear 2148.

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1: 15, sir.
0: 10-18, so I can advise.
1: 10. Seacom 1535, signal 50.
0: He just woke up. I'll advise him further.
1: 10-4.

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0: 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Wasn't able to find nothing. We're going to check the southbound lane on the way back.
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Hybrid way. Cross streets are Quaker Ridge Drive and Quaker Ridge Drive. CCOM clear 2203.

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1: 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Charlie 14, I'll be in at code 4, Highway Patrol's on scene.
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1: The 10-86 in the area of Andrew Jackson Highway, Northwest Road, Andrew Jackson Highway, Northwest Road, westbound.

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0: We're pending 1021, attached to 5220 Ocean Highway West at Coastal Point Assisted.
1: Evil.
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1: No disturbance. 8913 Old Georgetown Road, 8913 Old Georgetown Road.
0: Two.
2: Charlie Tan's in route.
1: Oh, okay.
2: Charlie 30 in route.
1: Traffic. Another 374. See, I'm Charlie 10, Charlie 3, American Soul, Georgetown Road. We're getting an instant route as well for possible fault. 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
1: Seagull, I'll be 10-8, 2-4.
0: 1535.
1: You're at 82.
0: Taylor.
1: 4.
0: Taylor.

0: the year 74, 76, and 17. Repeat occurred on Andrew Jackson on 17 near Andrew Jackson Highway. Caller is in a correction. Suspect car was a dark blue 4Runner. Caller is now pulled over on Andrew Jackson Highway, just east of this area.
1: 10-4, I'll be now.
0: 10-4.
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1: 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Wildland fire with threatened structure. 1468, Stanley Road. Cross streets are Pine Tree Circle and Grove Trail. 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

0: 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I got a 28. Victor Charles King, 4918, VCK, 4918, it's Silver and Nissan Altima.
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0: 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I'm trying to get back and see where it's at right now.
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Respond to Delta Response. Wildland fire with threatened structure. 1468, Stanley Road. Cross streets are Pine Tree Circle and Grove Trail. Utilize TAC-2. CECOM clear 2304.

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1: Well, I'll be done already.
0: Anyway.

0: 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I'm going to be 10-8 Code 1 and route to 62.
1: Timber.
2: Forestry 22 will be en route.
1: Forestry 22.

0: Yeah, I was engine 84.
1: Engine 84, go ahead.
0: Yes, ma'am. Same is not within the county's burn ban restrictions and has a push-up pile out there with it. You can show all traffic units in service.
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0: NCA 22, fire department's going in service. They advise it's not within the burn ban restrictions. It's a push-up pile.
1: Do they need me to go out and take some action or something?
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2: 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That's his discretion.
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0: 34 Seagon, 1061 North Carolina.
1: 1534.
0: 74 westbound at the Mount Misery overpass, North Carolina 28, Lincoln Frank Roberts 6070 on a gold Honda Accord.
2: Ready?
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2: 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Repeat 221-73507.
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0: 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Status active, negative 29s, negative 62s.
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See Com Clear 2320. Station 33. 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

0: 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Single story, Rick. Marshall Building, nothing short. 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

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Respond to Delta response, chest pain. 1571, Shepherd Road. Cross streets are Nichols Avenue and East Moore Street. Utilize TAC 1. CCOM clear 2325.

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1: 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It's going to be on a silver Toyota Prius. 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
2: 28 is going to be Colorado Boyd, Charles, Lincoln, William, 8-8.
3: 10-4, and you're Colorado 27.
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0: 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Seacom 614.
1: Yeah.
0: Have a disturbance at the Minuteman, 118 Causeway Drive, 118 Causeway Drive. It's a black Nissan Rogue headed towards the causeway now. Ten four.

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1: 10-4, go ahead.
0: Colorado 28, Boyd Charles Lincoln William 88 to a 2006 Toyota Prius to Sherry Birchfield out of Colorado. Status valid, negative 29s. Year 27 of 170-945-640 to a William Kaufman out of Lakewood, Colorado. Status valid, negative 29s, negative 62s.
1: And 4, thank you.
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1: 10-4.
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0: 1534, go ahead.
1: 17 northbound, just past Brunswick Forest Parkway. Henry Adam Victor 6880 on a red Chevy Avalanche.
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0: Ten four.

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1: Possibly. The name of the person was not placed in the call for me to confirm.
0: Did they state a reason for the call?
1: Temporarily, they advised their daughter was in a 1054, but didn't advise her name.
0: 10-4, I'll handle same.
1: 10-4, 31 direct.
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1: I'll be clear, code 2. I'll be back 1061.
0: TM4, go ahead.
1: I'll be 17 north at Blackwell Road. I'll be Florida 28. X-ray Robert Robert 413 on a silver Nissan Rogue.
0: 10-4.
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0: Also 36-1072 on Hispanic mail. 10-4, my time 23:57.
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Abdominal problems. 600. 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See Conclear 0135.

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1: Charlie 7.
0: So 1082 in the area of Old Long Beach Road and Long Beach Road, Old Long Beach Road and Long Beach Road.
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0: 1082, 404 Hawthorne Loop Road, 404 Hawthorne Loop Road, possibly apartment 206.
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1: 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Utilize TAC 1. CCOM Clear 0357.

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See if I'm clear, 401.

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0: 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West Long Beach Villas. 2714 West Beach Drive. 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
0: Forty-four. 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
0: Kentucky 28 of David, 6 Charles, 549, to a 2011 Honda CRV to Ellen McAdams out of Danville, Kentucky. Status valid, negative 29s. 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Status valid, negative 29s, negative 62s.
1: 10-4, advise fire EMS, Lincoln 22.
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0: Charlie 10.
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0: Charlie 11.

0: you wanted that response to 39th Place West, correct?
1: Yeah.
0: Copy. I'm on scene.

0: Turn 44, I'm at 30th Place West. I see your truck. Are y'all at here at 38th?
1: 39th. We're at the access at 39th West.

0: Corsica, I'm going to be 10 at Cat 4 from 21.
1: Sorry. So you going to try the 12-7-50? Okay. Jenna?

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0: Thank you.

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Respond to Delta response, false. 504, Brunswick Street. Cross streets are Short Street and West Street. Utilize TACT 5. See Com Clear 0518.

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0: Adam 12.
1: 17 northbound, just before the 133 exit. North Carolina 28, Robert Charles Frank, 7332, display on a gray and color Honda Accord.

0: 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I'll be back.
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0: F4, I'm stepping on a disturbance area of Lake Drive, Colorado. Possibly someone's breaking into a car. Could hear a car alarm and people screaming.
1: Yeah, 4. I'm calling you. It's going to be right here. You show me 10-8 now.
0: 10-4.
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0: 10-4, Robert Edward Paul, 8852, showing on a 2019 Ram Promaster to a Robert DeMartin out of Calabash. Same as expired. Vehicle show inspection live violation. 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
0: 10-4 North Carolina, 27, showing on a Robert Chris DeMartin off of Lake Drive in Calabash. Date of birth, 9-18-1981. Showing Class C active, no restrictions, negative 29s, negative 62s. 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
1: What?
0: Sig, I'm Adam 14, I'm pending. Sig, I'm on a signal 45, Dollar General, 290 Seaside Road, 290 Seaside Road.

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0: Is that Avenue West or East?
1: Unable to advise.
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4: 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Respond to Charlie response, stroke. 1543, Horse Branch Road. 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Utilize TAC 2. CCOM clear 0838.

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1: 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I'm 12, copy, final 51.

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Utilize TAC 3. CCOM clear 0844.

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1: 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Come back on a Titus Ware off of Grinders Way in Leland. 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Subject chose to be on active probation. -29s or 62s.
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1: 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Ten 77 fire alarm activation, 225 Village Road at Shiloh Middle.
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4: 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Shiloh Middle School. 225, Village Road. 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

0: 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Have Rebecca on your 27.
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0: 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Come back on a Robin Maria, Montpyrus, out of Raleigh. Date of birth 12/13/1981, showing class C suspended, negative 29s, negative 62s, strong 1, active signal 82.
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0: 10-4, your van is showing on a 2012 Nissan Versa, registered to a Deborah and Alfred LaMontagne out of Fuquay, Verena. Showing plate status is turned in, negative 29.

0: Drive, 3095 High Meadows Drive, Tivit located, Carl Henry Hewitt, date of birth 2/2/1959. Last seen on his camera at his residence around 6:20 today. Same as diabetic, unable to make contact with subject.
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0: Adam 13, reference missing person, High Meadows Drive, caller's now advising Yukon 22, that subject's been located. Ten four.
1: I'm gonna call. I'm gonna make 21 contact.
0: Adam 8, 10 4.
1: Adam 4.
0: Have a disturbance. Coastal Golf Cart House, 1209 North Howell Street, lot 44. Caller's advice, she's renting the location, now being told she has to get out, no 84, 56, or sooner, 49.
1: 117.
0: Adam 9.
1: Adam 2, direct from disturbance.
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0: Reference to locate, received additional reference to a blue dirt bike doing burnouts in people's yard in the area of River Drive and Fantail.
1: Well, you can show me the area.
0: Yeah.

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1: 10-4, second on a disturbance. 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
0: 52.
1: Could you make a call for service at the gazebo? I guess thank you for check the welfare. I'll be transporting a female to an address off of Main Street in a second.
2: Plantation pool. Colors advised. It says it's going to be a white female, blonde hair, white tank top and shorts. Currently leaving the season. The location at this time in a Nissan sedan. 28 of William Adam Paul, 8584. Caller advised female lived in the neighborhood with her grandmother.

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0: 100.
1: So you can claim it from that call by phone. I added notes again.
0: She basically said that she did not want to get transported. Other than that, I have no other information. I cannot find the CFS for that call.
1: Second one, I found the other call. I added the notes in the CAD for you.
0: 10-4.
2: Seek on Medic 9. We'll be handling for 14. They're direct.
0: 10-4. I'm Adam 14, single 50.
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1: This is an EMS with Hunt's breathing problems, 444 Mallory Creek Drive. Rev in a gray Honda Pilot, 68-year-old male, conscious and breathing.
0: 10-4, have EMS advice, please.
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Sunset Boulevard North, Station Trail. Gonna be a South Carolina Zebra John 15015. It's gonna be a black motorcycle.

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False. Piggly Wiggly. 112, Village Road, Unit A. Cross streets are Village Road and Fairview Road. See Complier 0951.

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1: 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Classy suspended, negative 29 for 6 Gs.
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1: Item 12, 1086, Andrew Jackson Highway and Sandy Creek Drive, Andrew Jackson Highway and Sandy Creek in the westbound lane.
0: 1070.
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0: 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Respond to Delta response, unconscious or fainting. 4743, Maple Hill Road. Cross streets are King Mackerel Drive and Brick Landing Road. Utilize TAC 2. See Con Clear 1024.
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Utilize TAC 3. CCOM Clear 1042.

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Respond to Delta response, sick person. 1761, Navajo Road. Cross streets are Mohawk Road and Sioux Road. Utilize TAC 4. CCOM clear 1046.

0: start of the bridge. Going to be North Carolina 28. Sam, John, Robert, 1. It's going to be a blue LSV. Occupied times 4.
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3: Chief 9-10-4, looks like we just got a call on it. Backed up trailer over a water main. I'll put you on the call.
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0: 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Caller's advising her boyfriend's possibly having a heart attack. 45-year-old male. He's conscious and breathing. We're still getting further.
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0: 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Respond to Delta response, chest pain. Hardee's, 101, Village Road. Cross streets are Ramp Highway 17 to NC 133 and Ramp NC 133 to Highway 17. Utilize TAC 5. See ComClear 1108.
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1: 10-4. 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
0: Yeah, well, you can clear, so you can show us back in service.
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2: 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It's going to be a 4-year-old male.
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0: 2+1 5.
1: Brad, 4 solos, fuel, and a 6-0 minute ETE to Chapel Hill. Just be advised, Valley Air 3 has just lifted from Cape Fear Valley, headed for the Hanover. Time is 1117.
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1: 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I can't read that. 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

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CCOM Clear 1147.

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Utilize TAC 4. See Comclear 1200.

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Carolina Quick Care, 4612, Main Street. Cross streets are Hinson Street and Pine Street. CCOM clear 1202.

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0: 10-4, just have EMS above.
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2: 10-4, ma'am. Can you have EMS advice, please?
1: 10-4.

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1: 110-4. Let's see, I'm Adam 10, Adam 12, also 10-14. Could be dispatching EMS, or if it's 1073, 14-year-old female. Same, appears to be having suicidal ideations.
2: That was Greg.
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She's going to be wearing a black sweater and Crocs.

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Cross streets of Duffer Boulevard and Quail Ridge Loop. Utilize Act 4. CCOM Clear 1219.

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Respond to Delta Response, traffic incident with rollover. Ash Little River Road and Whiteville Road. Utilize TAC 3. CCOM clear 1222.

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0: 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He come walk him out engine one. LZ Command, I have Airlink launching from Wobble.
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0: 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Carbon monoxide alarm residential. 120, Ocean Boulevard East. Cross streets are Quinton Street and Halstead Street. Utilize TAC 2. 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

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Traumatic injuries. Pound Creek District Park. 6420, Ocean Highway East. Cross streets are crossing in Governor's Road. CCOM Clear 1310.

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0: 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Caller reporting female's taking his things. But he doesn't know the female. No 84 is involved.
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2: Walked up to the reporting party. Can't find his parents.
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2: 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The caller advises that they're going to be walking with the child towards Southeast 46 at this time. The child's name is Dang or Ganus.

for 1209 North Howell, 1209 North Howell Street. 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Black female, black hair, approximately 60 years age, has on a pink dress.

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Charlie Alpha would appear to be a 1087 vehicle on Old Georgetown, just past Sandpiper. 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

0: 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A line request in a 1083. She's going to be at the entrance to Compass Point in a white Acura. ETA of 5 minutes.
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1: 543 Seacom. Show me transporting that juvenile to the missing child on 43rd.
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0: 132 copy.
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1: Two, I'm turning code 4.
0: Adam 2. Four are pending.
1: Adam 4.
0: Adam 4 are pending. Stacking you on A1021 at 3061 Moss Hammock Wind. 3061 Moss Hammock Wind.
1: 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Big on Adam 2, I'll hang on it.
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0: 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Signal 45, 341 Ocean Highway West, 341 Ocean Highway West.
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CCOM clear 1424. 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Cross streets are Beach Bum Lane. CCOM clear 1425. Oak Island Station 1. 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
6: 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Cross streets are Beach Bum Lane. Utilize TAC 2. CCOM clear 1428.
2: Are y'all able to clear up? 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

0: Midway, Old Ocean Highway. Bolivia.
1: Adam 4.
0: Dispatch on fire to a vehicle fire at Midway Road and Old Ocean Highway. Midway Road and Old Ocean Highway, reference to a tow truck on fire.
1: Adam 4.

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Respond to Bravo response. Vehicle fire. Midway Road and Old Ocean Highway. Utilize Tact 5. Seacon clear 1430.

0: Yes, ma'am. Did you have a unit get out with the 1050 of the PBA of Hobby Lobby in South Fork?
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1: Go ahead.
0: Robert Edward King, 7598. Robert Edward King, 7598. It's going to be the vehicle that's female walking the road back here. We don't have a locator.

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1: So I reference that tag, Robert Everett King 7598. Is that going to be North Carolina?
0: General.
1: Tellers, come back not on file.
0: General, that's it. Robert Edward King, 7598.
1: K. King, 7598
0: is the one I ran. Yeah, that's what it is. Well, stand by, I'll get them in.
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0: 130 that tag date come back. I was running it as a 27. Sorry about that. 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
1: Timber, can you factor it over my video, please?
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0: vehicle fire?
1: Adam 4, 10-4.
0: Krieger, I'm on 210, code 4 from 21.
2: Also, if you can get Law at Midway and Old Ocean to block the road.
3: 10-4.
0: Bobby.
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0: Temple. My understanding is the female owner of this vehicle is over at the command post now. Could you make contact with one of them and see if they can get some intel as to which direction he left when he left her sight?
1: Temple.
2: Deputy at Midway and McKay, we'll have the road shut down for a minute.
3: Midway and McKay to also block the roadway?
1: 10-4.
3: Copy. Avenue 130, Carolina Avenue. 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Reference to a silver Infiniti outside caller's house. Trunk is open and males walking around. Me a black male, about 6 foot, black shirt, gray slits.
1: 10-4, 2-7-2.

0: 1562, can you show me around 42, please?
1: 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Hang on, Madam 4. Thanks, Bob.
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4: 10-4, make contact with the command post on TAC 1. They're all on TAC 1. Advise the female is at that location. Advise that the male was last seen in the area that y'all have already searched.
3: 10-4, thank you.
1: Northeast. Traffic.

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0: 62.
2: Jim.
0: Dispatch and fire back out to 120 OBE, 120 Ocean Boulevard East reference. The CEO, the one.
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2: Hey, dude, you copy the possible impact here on his neck?
3: It's going to be a white male, black and gray hair, red tank top, blue jeans, shorts, has a tattoo on his neck and an ace of spades tattooed on his leg.
1: Okay.

0: 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Gretchen, 133.
1: Yeah, well. Beautiful.
2: Be engine 3 and out. 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
1: Adam 8, second, you want to see in our vehicle area, the quick and easy vehicle all over the roadway. 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
1: Does fire advise further reference to vehicle fire?
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3: Hold on, Seeker. Roy is back open. What is tonight?
0: Charlie Mountain, 7-4.
4: Is this wall still needed then?
5: Are you trying to reach Bolivia?
4: 10-4, you requested wall. Are they still needed to respond or reference the roadways, or are they, can they clear?
5: They can clear.
0: Finchley Street, 8158 Finchley Street, for a 37-year-old male, conscious of breathing, low blood sugar, correction, high blood sugars, possibly 1073, suicidal ideations.
6: 10-4, hang up.
0: 10-4.
4: Use that patient as well.
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0: Tim, 541. 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Right near the St. James entrance.
1: Alright, we're going to be in service. 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
0: Yeah.

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1: Okay.
0: Adam 12, second on 81054 PD only at 3020 Mako Road, 3020 Mako Road, caller by the same. Hit her at an illegal location. She has followed same to this location and hasn't stopped.
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1: Yeah.
0: Tower 27 to a Brandon Josie, 6194, white male, 6 foot, hazel eyes, active, -29 to -62.
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0: 10-4.
2: 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The windows are barely cracked. It's going to be between 54th and 57th West near the point. Black Toyota Camry.

0: said, well, the color's going to recognize that the vehicle's going to be on a gravel driveway in front of a light blue two-story house with a door on the bottom at the ground level.
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0: 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Respond to Bravo response. 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
1: Okay, 10-4, Medic 14, I'll show you clear. And the PVA in front of 5 below. The reporting party is going to be Subaru Outback versus a white Kia. Driver of the Kia is unaware, same as I've heard.
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0: Repeat that direction.
2: Affirmative, enunciator. It says system normal. 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
2: Adam 12C, kind of, you can show me around. I've been in 10-54.
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0: 10-4.
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0: Ten four.
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2: 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Is that Bolivia for issue?
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2: Adam 7.
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0: or system 2RB1 capacity has been upgraded to an unconscious subject. 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
1: 10-4, Stigall.
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0: Believe the engine 2.
2: Yeah, well, fire's out. We're going to need Brunswick Electric. 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
0: 10-4. Fire out, 1549.

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0: ramp onto 74 eastbound. Should be Edward Adam Frank 1152 EAF 1152 red and colored Jeep. I can probably find out.
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1: Item 6, tapping you on a disturbance at Strickland Brothers Oil Change, 1563 Seaside Road, 1563 Seaside Road. Customer upset, put his hands on employee.
2: Very home disturbance, 1075.
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1: 11.
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1: Item 12, 10-4.
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0: if you can send yours.
1: Send four, I'll be sending mine.
2: Sam 542. I have a 1021 reference to a subject who lost their wallet and their phone at Publix. They do have the wallet back, but they can't find their phone. They're trying to locate it. Request on a 21. I'll send you the information.
1: Okay.

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1: Make contact with the RP. 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Their friend's stuff will be 10-8, code 4.
2: 10-4.
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0: 10-4. I have a pending 1062 at 7040 Mosquito Hill Road. 7040 Mosquito Hill Road. Caller's advising there's a male in the RP's house. Doesn't know the subject of us saying kind of out of the woods. Hispanic male, black hair, wearing a black long sleeve shirt, blue jeans and camo Crocs, unknown 84.
1: Adam 3 being route.
0: Adam 3.
1: Adam 6 en route.
0: Adam 6.
2: Charlie 9 route.
0: Charlie 9.
1: Adam 8 route.
0: Adam 8.

0: 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They currently have that male outside with them, told him to sit in a chair. Item 3, 10-4.
1: Item 6, same traffic.
0: Item 6,

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0: for? 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George 2 Highway and R.L. Lewis Lane. Could be a Tesla driving too close to the RP's vehicle.
1: 10-4, 10-17.
0: 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Signal Madam 4, that CNR is going to be headed towards 17.
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3: 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Sam's refusing to leave, no 84s.
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0: 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Respond to Delta response, a known problem. Circle K. 7806, Ocean Highway East. Cross streets are Hazel's Branch Road and Birch Branch Lane. Utilize TAC 4. See Com Clear 1632.
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0: 1542, see Cody, show me your hospital.
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0: Yep. All right, I'll go after that.

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0: All right, my last civilian car is going to be a red pickup, but behind this one's coming another electric vehicle. So probably going to want to let him squeeze in. All right.
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2: 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Signal
0: 51. Copy, signal 51. We're getting out of here. I'll keep my side held. Kevin's got it. 10-4, I'll grab that. Oh, it looks like Kevin's got it.

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1: Yes, I was getting ETA on loss.
0: 10-4. Stand by, I'll get you one. I need to step it up.
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0: 10-4, I'm still showing you on this list that says, are y'all clear from that or still on the call?
1: Yes, ma'am. We're clear. Is that at 407 East 2nd?
0: 10-4, that's correct.
1: Yes, ma'am. We've been clear.
0: 10-4, thank you.
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0: 1083.
1: 1083 just walked out and said this is not going to be the location of where that 1060 vehicle is. I'll advise here in a minute where it's at. He's saying it's about a mile back on his farm, abandoned vehicle.
0: Stand for it.

0: Big off. Southward is 2 is arriving on scene. Got a 2-story residential structure. Nothing's jumping two sides. Southward is 2 out command out operating off tech.
1: Southward is 2 10 4.
0: Big off. Southward is 2 1 arriving on scene.

Medic 3. Respond to Charlie response. Sick person. 5536, Simmons Road. Cross streets are Project Road and Diamond Loop Way. CCon Clear 1725.

0: Subject left on foot, does not have a phone. Last seen Sam about 30 minutes ago prior to her going to the store. It's going to be a white male, 5'8", 160 to 70 pounds, light brown, longer hair. Unknown clothing description at this time.
1: Careful.

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1: Yeah, sir.
0: There's, I think there's a rig right there at Port Loop. If you want to stop and check it out.
1: Yeah, well.
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0: 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Mate, Evasion, number 11, Windward Court, number 11, Windward Court, shows fire alarm, downstairs hallway.
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2: 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I'm on scene. I believe the vehicle's in the PVA of the hand and end. Nobody's around, same.
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2: Correct.
0: Can I get some units to go down Atkinson Trail and just blow down there in that area?
3: It appears just to be one vehicle in the PVA with front end damage. I haven't seen anything else around, so I can see them.
1: Can 4.

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0: We're gonna also start fire EMS. Another caller advised. Airbags deployed.
1: No.
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0: 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Respond to Bravo response. Traffic incident. 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Cross streets are Patriot Lane and Johnson Way. Utilize TAC 2. See Com Clear 1745.
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0: I'm off for the medic on scene, called advised. You're going to have one green tag, three women injured, including a pediatric.
1: Oh, yeah.
0: I haven't seen on that locked request.
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0: 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List assist. 2245, Ocean Highway West. Cross streets are Ocean Highway West. Utilize TAC 5. See Con Clear 1758.
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1: 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Those ones.

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0: merge 2 in river, southbound, screen Dodge Dakota, missing truck bed latch, flailing hands, female passenger of the vehicle, turn right onto Long Beach Drive.
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0: Penny Animal Control, 1070 Old Ocean Highway, 1070 Old Ocean Highway.
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0: I'm 522. Attempt to locate 129 Southeast 9th Street, the 9th Street crossover, headed northbound for a tan colored rental golf cart driving on the walkway.
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0: 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Mako Road, Grand Parkway, call your boss, black sedan. Pulled onto OV Drive, vehicle flipped and landed back up right now, fleeing the scene. White sedan versus black sedan.
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1: 1083, 4783 Scalpway, 4783 Scalpway.
2: Yeah, 1536, I'll take it. 1536, 10-4, show you in a row.
1: Adam 4.
2: Reference animal control call for Charlie 7, V10-8, code 4.
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1: 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I'm at the intersection of Fayetteville and Landville en route to you.
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2: Additional call advised, white sedan was not involved. 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
1: 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CECOM clear 1827.
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1: 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My apologies. 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
1: 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Reference to a white male, approximately 70 years old, exposing himself on the deck.
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